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1: Young men and women, in this year 2026, the ESNE event you've been waiting for is coming to the Los Angeles Convention Center, completely revamped. 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
1: 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CDJ, Catholic Youth Congress, with the theme Uniquely Made. Saturday, October 10th, will be entirely in Spanish, and we will be joined in praise and worship to give thanks and glory to our Creator by Alex De La Cruz from Mexico, Danny Ruiz from Los Angeles, California, and the musical groups Great I Am Worship and Heaven Sound. To share God's message that will challenge your reality and transform your life, we will have Mari Pablo from Florida, Dr. Lucia Luzondo from Kansas, and Noel Diaz, founder and CEO of ESNE, representing Los Angeles, California. Come experience a time of profound praise and worship to the King of Kings. Without a doubt, CDJ 2026 will not be just another event for you. It will be the beginning of your new life. If you haven't yet purchased your ticket, please call 818-745-1771. Don't go alone. It's a great opportunity to invite all your friends.

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No one knows your story better than He does. He is simply waiting for you to come meet Him at the event organized by ESNE. 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